Oh,

It's Bieber Doobie right here on Triple J. Very, very soon we're ripping into the Friday mix. Get you G'd up, this is Fisher.

It's Will Howard-Evans with Triple J News. Socceroos star Christian Volpato has allegedly tested positive to cocaine in Sydney after being caught speeding twice in one night. At 11 o'clock last night, Highway Patrol stopped a car while conducting speed checks on Sydney's Anzac Bridge. The 22-year-old driver was issued a fine and returned a negative roadside breath test. A few hours later,

0: Bloody hell, what a like a version. That went down just this morning on Triple J Breakfast with Abby and Tyrone. It's Jordan and Luca on Drive right now. Lucky enough to replay it for you just a few hours after it went down. It is, of course, the Jungle Giants in there covering Born Slippy by Underworld. Man, that's sick. I always sort of thought of that song as like uncoverable, but they nailed that.
1: Yeah, I think I hadn't heard it until just

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I thought you was bold. Nigga, you tweeting my absence. Who knew on the playlist? Go cut off that noise. I'm back on my business. I'm feeling alive. Ah, we killing them boys.

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I hope you don't call me rude, but the time just stopped. Now it's 1:45. I don't wanna go home if it ain't with you. You. This house ain't a home if

casual, pop-led tracks, Gracie dives deeper, talking honestly about the turbulence of your 20s while actively experimenting with her sound. This new chapter feels rawer, gentler, and more relatable than ever.

Human Again by Genesis Owusu and Kai, an offcut from his record Red Star Wheel and the Worldwide Scourge, a bit of a follow-up single. I got to premiere that on when I covered Brekkie with Latifah T, in between when we had Concetta and Luca and then Abby and Tyrone. And that was such a fun track to play out. I've been rinsing it ever since. So, so good. And before that, new one from UK R&B artist John Glacier. If you've been liking a lot of the Kalela and similar R&B we've been playing on the station, that's one to watch for you. It's Weekend Breakfast. Sam Lane's my name. And oh boy, I really enjoy on the text line hearing where you're off to on a Saturday. People often packing in the car, heading up the highway for like various road trips and quests. 0439-757-555. We've heard from a professional wrestler who's on their way to wrestling training. I need to do justice. I need